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1: 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I've had good steak.
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1: Steak, it's so chewy and it's hard to eat. 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
1: 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I've had good steak.
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0: Dream 105.7. Good morning. It is 5:31 with Curtis and Melanie in the morning, and we live our lives our way.
1: Because it's finally Friday.
0: Yeah, that's a finally Friday song.
1: It is. Although I will say that Harry Styles song, I just said this off air.
0: Yeah.
1: It's so random, but I woke up with that song in my head.
0: That is weird.
1: And I had it in my head all morning. I'm like, why am I singing this song? So it's like out of nowhere. And then I come in and we play it like right away.
0: Right when we go on the show.
1: And we didn't, like, this was scheduled to play.
0: Yeah.
1: Like, we didn't put it in.
0: No.
1: So what does this mean for me today?
0: Sign of the times.
1: It's a sign of the, but it's kind of scary because the song is a little ominous.
0: Yeah.
1: It's a bit of an ominous song.
0: It's a good sign of the times.
1: Maybe.
0: Yeah, that's... buy our lottery ticket.
1: Yeah.
0: Yeah.
1: I feel like I'm at one right now with the universe. Like, so... I'm like in the frequency of...
0: Team MC Hammer.
1: Yeah.
0: Buy the old lotto ticket here.
1: I'm going to do it.
0: Yeah. And, oh, we're doubling down too because,
1: nobody's winning.
0: We're into the max millions.
1: Yeah.
0: We do have a $100 lotto max voucher to give away later on this morning.
1: Yeah, we're not going to do it right now.
0: No, it's going to go later because I've got a crazy story to tell along with it. It's so far away that I don't even mind saying it. Imagine winning the lottery on your lunch break at work and then going back to work.
1: I honestly, it depends on how much you win.
0: It was no small sum. So we'll tell that story later on this morning though. Today and basically all weekend is going to be absolutely gorgeous.
1: Yeah.
0: Great for grape and wine.
1: Yes.
0: Oh, I wonder, hey, I doubt it you went if you're up at this time, but anyone go see Sloan last night at Montebello?
1: Oh, yeah. I saw them setting up for it yesterday.
0: Yeah, me too.
1: It looks so fun.
0: I had to play some Sloan yesterday. One thing I know about the rest of my life. I know I will be living in Canada. Such a good song. I haven't heard that song in forever.
1: I just got goosebumps from that.
0: Yeah.
1: Wanna settle down, never gonna be. That's a really good song.
0: The rest of my life.
1: Sloan has so many good songs. They're so good live.
0: They are.
1: I've seen them so many times and they never get old.
0: Yeah, if you did happen to go.
1: Ageless.
0: Yeah, if you did happen to go, I'd love to hear how the show went.
1: Yeah.
0: But yeah, gorgeous grape and wine weekend ahead. Sunshine today, a high of 20 degrees, gonna feel like 20 degrees.
1: Mm.
0: I thought I saw a Humidex there for a second.
1: 20 feeling like 20, that sounds perfect.
0: Pretty good.
1: It's cold though right now.
0: It's chillsome. As you make your way out now, it's just 6 degrees.

0: Yeah.
1: But tomorrow for the parade, the grand parade, sunshine and a high of 21, no humidity. That's perfect parade weather.
0: Beautiful.
1: And Sunday, same thing, 21 and sunny. So
0: love it.
1: We got a good little weekend ahead of
0: okay.
1: us.
0: Okay. Yeah. All right. It's going to be good. We're walking tomorrow in the parade. We're going to be leading it.
1: Mm-hmm.
0: We are leading the parade.
1: The dream team.
0: So if you see, if you're there, I mean, we're going to be the first people you see for the third year in a row.
1: Yeah.
0: It's fun.
1: Well, I think it's even more than that.
0: For me, it's three.
1: Oh, yeah, because you've been three.
0: No, this is my fourth year here, but we didn't do it the first year.
1: Well, this would still be your third. Oh, no, because you are here 3 years now, so it might be your, because you started in August, it'd yes. be your fourth parade.
0: Yeah, but I was thinking like four parades ago, we didn't do it. We weren't there.
1: We didn't do it 4 years ago?
0: We didn't do it. I don't know why. I don't know why.
1: Me either.
0: 2023.
1: Yeah.
0: Anyway.
1: Anyway,
0: I don't know what happened.
1: We're going to be doing it here.
0: We'll be doing it tomorrow.
1: And of course, we do have two more tickets for Pentatonix to give away later on today. That show, of course, happening November 22nd at TD Coliseum. And the Dream Payroll Payout continues. Iko didn't get a winner yesterday.
0: I know, so we have 200.
1: 200. Uh-huh. Up for grabs just after 8 o'clock. So we got a full morning ahead. Stay with us.
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3: Good morning. The Friday drive isn't looking too bad as you head out. We have some maintenance on the southbound 406 ramp to 4th. The left lane is blocked. And on your Fort Erie bound QEW at Bartlett, a couple right lanes are blocked with road work. And the Fort Erie bound QEW ramp to Ontario is shut down with overnight road work. 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I'm Alexis Feiger, Dream 105.7 traffic.
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0: Dream 105.7, it is 5:49 with Curtis and Melanie in the morning. Melanie, we're all about trying to get better sleep, and if you're up at this time, I'm sure you are too. I was reading about the fruit that we need to be eating for better health overall and better sleep as well.
1: Oh.
0: Without getting into all the science, I can tell you this is scientifically proven, though.
1: Okay.
0: That eating, if you eat two of these a day, which does seem like a lot, for 2 weeks, it's going to basically reset your body, and you're going to have amazing sleeps.
1: Two a day for 2 weeks.
0: Yeah.
1: Is it kiwi?
0: Yes. How did you guess that?
1: I knew it.
0: Two kiwis.
1: Kiwi is a super fruit.
0: It is a super fruit.
1: Yeah, it's all those seeds in the kiwi.
0: Yeah.
1: I remember reading about this a while ago. I remember saying I was going to do it.
0: Yeah.
1: And I didn't.
0: Oh, well, we need to.
1: We got to do it.
0: Yeah, kiwi's natural serotonin content is a key factor in improving your sleep quality. It also helps your mood, the vitamin C, linked to improved mood and reduced fatigue. And it's also good for your heart as well.
1: It's also really, really good for digestive health.
0: Yes.
1: For keeping you regular.
0: Yeah.
1: I remember having issues.
0: Yeah, we all do.
1: And a lot of people recommending to me, you need to eat kiwi.
0: Well, and the other thing is that I know it is an imported fruit, of course, from New Zealand, but it's available year round.
1: Yeah.
0: Like
1: it is.
0: It's a year round fruit.
1: It is.
0: And so we need some kiwis in our lives.
1: Why are we not buying them? My kids love them too.
0: I haven't had them in so long. I'm going to pick some up this weekend.
1: Yeah, me too.
0: It's going to be my Sunday night little snacky.
1: So does it say a specific time in the day that you're supposed to eat them?
0: It was before bed, like as your bedtime snack. So maybe give yourself like an hour or two before bed.
1: Oh, so it could be like your dessert.
0: And kiwi's amazing. How is there no kiwi ice cream? I just thought of that. There should be a kiwi-flavored ice cream.
1: There's really not kiwi-flavored anything.
0: Yeah.
1: Here, anyway.
0: Well, strawberry kiwi, like in like juices and stuff.
1: Right.
0: It's always strawberry kiwi.
1: It's already, there's never just like straight up kiwi.
0: Yeah.
1: And kiwi would be really good in like a smoothie.
0: Yes.
1: With a whole bunch of like spinach and other greens.
0: Yeah.
1: Just to sweeten it up.
0: Look at how healthy we're getting.
1: Okay, well.
0: We basically got it.
1: We've got it.
0: We're good to go.
1: We're doing
0: kiwis.
1: It.
0: Two kiwis a day makes you sleep better than okay.
1: Yeah, there you go.
0: Sure, why not?
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3: Not looking too bad on the Friday drive. Dealing with road work on the southbound 406 ramp to 4th, left lane blocked. And on your Fort Erie bound QEW at Bartlett, overnight road work has a couple right lanes blocked. And the Fort Erie bound QEW ramp to Ontario has been shut down with road work. The Ontario ramp to the Niagara bound QEW is closed. 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
1: Good morning. It is 6 o'clock on your finally Friday. Melanie coming up before 6:30. Apparently Gen Z has a new dating problem that they're having to deal with, and I've got a real easy solution for it.
2: Oh, amazing.
1: It's one of the easiest problems we'll solve today.
2: Okay, well, I hope all of Gen Z is going to be listening.
1: Oh, yeah, they're totally up. Well, the older ones are.
2: They could be. I mean, they're hustling out there.
1: That's true. Side hustle.
2: Before that,
1: Hashtag blessed.
2: I had a moment yesterday that I think really, showed my age.
1: Uh-oh.
2: A, and B, made me realize what I really need in life right now.
1: Okay.
2: I'm gonna tell you what happened. It's so silly coming up.
0: CHRE, St. Catharines. 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
2: So yesterday, I have to tell you something that happened to me. That it was like, it was the first time that I've ever done this before.
1: Okay.
2: But I usually will put my headphones in and I usually listen to music while I go on my walks.
1: Yeah, yeah.
2: Okay. So I got home after I did my 5K walk. I got home and, turned off my headphones and, I was like, I gotta go pick up my girls from school soon. I'm gonna go run some errands. I'm gonna go to Walmart and, I'm gonna do a couple things before I go pick up the kids from school.
1: Yeah.
2: So I get in my car and I'm like, oh man, like, I'm having a nice little afternoon. I felt like really relaxed. I was like feeling really at peace. I'm like, that 5K really did it for me for my mental health today. Mm. Go to Walmart. I'm like running some errands. I'm taking my time. I'm just feeling like really like patient and almost zen.
1: Mm-hmm.
2: And I'm like, man, I'm feeling like really, really good today. Like I'm really calm in my heart. I feel peace. And I'm doing, cause normally when I'm at Walmart and I'm going grocery shopping, I'm like, oh, like I need this.
1: Yeah,
2: and I'm
1: yeah.
2: like kind of getting flustered and I'm like walking by like, I don't know, a section in the snack aisle and I'm like, oh, I should pick up a snack and I'm
1: yeah.
2: getting, you know, but I was like, no, I feel like really calm. Like this is a really nice shop. And normally I'm like, I get to the cash and I have to rush because I got to go and pick up my kids from school. They're going to be exiting school soon. But I was like, oh, I got all the time in the world. Like I'm taking my time, feeling great. I get to school and I go out to go pick up my kids
1: mm-hmm.
2: and I see one of my mom friends and right away she's like, hey. And I'm like, hi. She's like, what are you listening to?
1: I was like, had the headphones in.
2: I was like, what? She's
1: yeah.
2: like, what do you got? What are you listening to? And I was like, oh my gosh, I had my I have like earbuds.
1: Yeah.
2: I had them in my ear the entire time. I normally take them out right after I'm done my walk, but I had them in and I was just living life, not even knowing that I was muffling out the sounds of everything around me. I didn't even realize.
1: Yeah.
2: But I'm like, that's why I was so calm.
1: Well, you see it more and more all the time. People walk in like it's always with headphones on. Now.
2: Yeah, but they have stuff playing in it. I
1: not
2: had
1: always.
2: Nothing
1: sometimes,
2: playing.
1: Sometimes people just do it. So then it's like it's almost like a do not disturb sign.
2: A do not disturb. I need to do that more often.
1: Yeah.
2: If you've never gone out and like run errands or lived your life with your headphones in, Curtis, I was driving
1: mm-hmm.
2: with them in. I didn't realize I had them in.
1: Yeah.
2: I had them in for probably 2 hours without knowing that I had them in and just thinking, everything's really calm. And I guess until you have to actually go speak
1: yeah.
2: to somebody, that's when you would realize because you're like, oh, I can't hear you very well. But
1: yeah.
2: I didn't talk to anyone because I was just doing my own thing.
1: That's it. It's like a do not disturb sign.
2: I feel like maybe I need to go through life with some headphones on.
1: It doesn't hurt.
2: Yeah.
1: It's funny, like even, you know, cause I'll listen to music or whatever. By the way, if you don't have the iHeartRadio app, you need to download it
2: yeah.
1: and listen
2: to
1: Dream on that.
2: I listen to it all the time.
1: Yeah. So you can do that. If my neighbors see me out sitting out front or whatever, like, cause we always hang out and chat with each other, but if they see I've got my headphones in, they don't even come over and say hello.
2: What kind of headphones though?
1: I use corded ones. Cause
2: okay.
1: I'm losing, we've talked about this. If I get the ear pods or whatever they're called, AirPods,
2: yeah.
1: I'm gonna lose them in the first week. I need the cord to remind me that I have this in my head.
2: So that's a good call.
1: Yeah.
2: I have the earbuds, but they are attached by one cord.
1: Oh, okay. That I could maybe get away with that.
2: So they're Bluetooth.
1: I need a cord though.
2: They don't plug into anything. They just attach together.
1: Yeah.
2: So I can wear them around my neck like a
1: yeah.
2: necklace.
1: Yeah. You
2: so
1: need
2: when
1: a little something.
2: When I have them in though, here's my thing. People don't know I have them in.
1: That's it.
2: They can't see. There's no cord or anything. And the yeah. cord wraps behind my head under my hair.
1: Yeah.
2: So nobody knows I have them in until like I walk up and I'm talking to someone. They can see it in my
1: ear.
2: In
1: your ear. Yeah.
2: But otherwise no one knows. So my fear is the opposite, that my neighbor is trying to talk to me.
1: Yeah.
2: Like they're like, hey, Mel. And I'm completely ignoring them and they think I'm ignoring them, but really I have my headphones.
1: No, they know there's something going
2: know.
1: On. Yeah. I mean, with the world now, like everyone wears earbuds.
2: Yeah.
1: So
2: well,
1: yeah, I just.
2: My point
1: I need my cord.
2: I get it. My point is that maybe we just need a little bit more quiet in our lives.
1: Yeah.
2: And maybe we need to unintentionally/intentionally wear our headphones around with nothing playing.
1: It's a polite do not disturb sign
2: okay.
1: at the end of the day. Take it. It's a win.
2: Okay.
1: It's good. Yeah.
2: Yay.
3: Dream 105.7 traffic. Still dealing with some road work on the southbound 406 ramp to 4th. The left lane is blocked, and on the Fort Erie bound QBW at Bartlett, overnight road work and a couple right lanes, no delay. Fort Erie bound QBW ramp to Ontario is shut down with road work, and the Ontario ramp to the Fort Erie QBW is closed. 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

0: Dream 105.7, it is 6:23 with Curtis and Melanie in the morning. Melanie, Gen Z has a new dating problem, and I'm here to solve it for them. It has to do with a new study has found that 52%, so over half of Gen Z daters, have ghosted, blocked, or unfollowed someone at least once to avoid paying them back after a date. To return money, I guess.
1: Wait,
0: after a date.
1: Why are they paying back after a date?
0: I guess, you know, going splitsies and, oh yeah, I'll get you back. And then they just ghost the person and unfollow them.
1: Okay. Already that's an issue, but okay.
0: Yeah. This is as simple as, and it comes down to economic uncertainty. Gen Z doesn't have money to go on dates.
1: Right. But if you don't have money to go on dates, you shouldn't go on dates.
0: Or go on cheap, free dates.
1: Yeah, yeah.
0: That's the simple thing.
1: Go for a walk.
0: You don't have to take a girl out for $150 dinner on your first date.
1: Go for one drink.
0: Yeah.
1: You know, there's so many things. We do it all the time, my husband and I.
0: Yeah.
1: We're trying to save money where we can. So when we do our dates, we make sure that they're free.
0: Exactly. That's the simple fix.
1: But it's the whole thing that they want it to be something super special.
0: Yeah.
1: And they want to make it it's like external validation.
0: Well, and you want to make a good impression. But if you don't got the cash, you don't got the cash.
1: Yeah.
0: Yeah. And you know, like, it doesn't have to be, and I know for the guys in particular, we're like, oh, I'll take you out and be chivalrous and I'll show her, you know, I can take her. But if you're worried about, if you don't have that money, don't spend that money.
1: Oh no, I would be way more impressed with a guy who is financially responsible and honest about it.
0: Yeah.
1: And was like, listen, I don't have the money to like do a big dinner. Do you want to just casually like
0: and
1: go
0: get
1: for
0: to
1: a
0: know
1: walk?
0: Each other?
1: Yeah.
0: Yeah.
1: And grab a drink. Something, I'd be like, that sounds really nice.
0: It's a little less superficial and hey, there's nothing wrong with going out to dinner if you got the funds.
1: I didn't even know Gen Z were going out and then like afterwards being like, I'll send you an e-transfer. That sounds so weird.
0: It does. Yeah.
1: It's like, how
0: either
1: about
0: we split the bill at the restaurant. Yeah.
1: Or one person offer, whoever asks the other person out on the date should probably pay for it unless the other person offers to pay for half.
0: Exactly.
1: Right?
0: Yeah.
1: Done.
0: It's an easy, easy fix. And you don't have to ghost or unfollow someone because of this. Like
1: it's almost like stealing.
0: It's kind of like shady. It's very shady.
1: Oh my gosh.
0: I say it all the time. I'm so glad I'm not in the dating world. I feel bad for these young kids, men and young women.
1: But look at our kids. They're the ones that are going to be in the dating world.
0: Yeah, it's going to be sooner rather than later, probably.
1: So it won't be us, but it'll be them, which is way harder.
0: Yeah.
1: Because I can control myself, but I can't control
0: them. That's it. Yeah. Or who they're dating.
1: Yeah.
0: Yeah. Cheap, free dates. And if they're not impressed by that, then they're probably not impressed by you, and it's superficial at the face, and then go from there.
1: Yeah.
0: Try and make an actual connection, right?
1: Yes.
0: Do it.

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1: Sunshine today with a high of 20 degrees. Here's a look at your headlines. St. Catharines is asking residents affected by the summer flooding for more information as the city fights for provincial funding. The city has launched the St. Catharines Flood Impact Form to collect specific details from residents.

0: and other programs. Labor experts are criticizing the Liberal government's proposed changes to the Canada Labor Code. The Liberals tabled a bill earlier this week that would change language in Section 107 to explicitly say the minister has power to end strikes in federally regulated sectors when the national interest is at stake. Experts say it's not clear what defines the national interest in the labor context. A labor professor also says having to prove that a strike affects the national interest is a dangerous road to go down. A heads up on a highway closure in Hamilton this weekend. A major construction project on the Red Hill Valley Parkway will continue until Monday morning at 5 a.m. A full closure in both directions runs right through the weekend. The project was originally scheduled for last weekend, but was postponed by the city thanks to poor weather forecasts. In sports, the Falcons cruise past Green Bay 35-14 in Thursday night football. 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
1: Dream 105.7 traffic.
2: Dealing with some maintenance, heads up on the southbound 406. The ramp to 4th has the left lane blocked with some road work. Good news on the Fort Erie bound QEW. All the overnight road work has been wrapped up, and your Toronto bound QEW is still looking good and moving at the limit. The next VotoMax jackpot is $60 million plus 60 new prizes of $100,000 and Max Millions. 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I'm Alexis Spiger. 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
1: So Canada's Wonderland Halloween Haunt opens this weekend. I was going to say, do we have any scary music? But I feel like it's too early to be playing Halloween music, don't you?
0: Do whatever you want.
1: Yeah?
0: Yeah.
1: Do we have scary music?
0: We can.
1: Okay, well, let's get some. Because I want to tell you a bit about the haunt, because there's lots happening. And if you are a fan of the scares, you're going to want to go, because they have more in the park this year than they ever have. They have six haunted mazes. So through like the corn stalk, the dark ride, Demons of the Deep, Spirit Manor, the Crypt and the Ruins, they have seven scare zones. So that's where you go if you specifically want to be scared. Like if you want a jump scare. Seven different scare zones. They have live entertainment. So they do Inferno, which is fire stunts and contortion.
0: Oh, that's cool.
1: Right? They have headbangers. So that's like LED drumming, techno music, water drumming as well. I don't even know what that means. Water drumming.
0: Sounds kind of fun.
1: Live bands playing all throughout the night. All the show times are available through their app or their website. You can see them all in case you want to go see a show. That's what I would want to go do, I think.
0: If I was going to do anything. Yeah, if I was going to do anything, it'd be go see a show.
1: Yeah, because they're nightly.
0: But we have so many good things here locally, too, that it's like, why do drive to Vaughan? But you know I'm not a huge Wonderland guy.
1: It's the haunt.
0: Yeah, you know I'm not a huge Wonderland guy.
1: It's totally... Okay, anyway.
0: Yeah.
1: The Conjuring Beyond Fear is the biggest ticket attraction. That's what you want to do.
0: That's scary.
1: It's a 20-minute immersive experience based on the Conjuring universe.
0: Oh, I don't know if I'd like that.
1: And the rides are running, by the way, the whole time. So you can go on any of the rides.
0: Whee!
1: There's also a family-friendly event. So if you want to do like daytime stuff with the kids, they do have more of like a kid-friendly Halloween experience the day.
0: Yeah, that's fun.
1: Because the haunt, I'm telling you right now, is not a little kid event. It is not recommended, they say, for kids under the age of 13. Also, costumes are not permitted. So you can't wear a costume in the evening after 6
0: p.m. Yeah, that makes sense.
1: Right? On weekends for the haunt?
0: Especially for your vision and everything, too. And yeah, that makes sense.
1: But they want to be able to distinguish between...
0: Actors and...
1: Yeah.
0: Yeah.
1: Yeah. So, I was looking at all of the safety protocol as well, and they do have a chaperone policy as well.
0: Yeah, so, but that's all year long now, right?
1: Yeah. So all guests age 15 or younger have to be accompanied by a parent or a chaperone
0: over
1: 21 after 4 p.m.
0: Yeah, and that's been the thing all year, because we talked about that right when they opened up this year.
1: We did, but
0: and I like that.
1: We need to really implement that for the haunt, though.
0: Totally.
1: Because it is, have you ever been?
0: Are you a shareholder? Are you a shareholder in Wonderland? We really need to implement this. They need to.
1: No, I'm just telling people.
0: No,
1: the
0: totally.
1: People that are going.
0: Well, you went, like, when you were a kid, your parents would just drop you off for the day and you'd be gone.
1: Not for the haunt.
0: Not for the haunt, but just in general.
1: Yeah.
0: Yeah.
1: For the haunt, though, have you ever been?
0: Yeah, a long time ago.
1: Went to the haunt?
0: Yeah, a long time ago.
1: Wow. Okay, so
0: You know me. I'm just not a fan of rides. I'm not a fan of... I'm just not a big Wonderland guy. And the last time I went, I was left even more just like, ew. Personally. But hey, it's not for everyone. People love
1: when
0: going.
1: When you said that you had been to the haunt, I was more so shocked that you've ever been. Like I could never see you at the haunt.
0: You do silly, you know, fun things.
1: When you're younger.
0: 20 years old or whatever.
1: I went probably most recently like 6 years ago with my husband and it was terrifying. They really do scare you.
0: Yeah.
1: And it's fun. But scary. So if you like the jump scare, if you want to try the haunt, it's $55 per adult, which is not bad.
0: Not bad.
1: Plus $10 extra if you want to do some of the extra things, but.
0: Yeah. $30 for parking.
1: What is the thing we're going to do now? Grumpy Curtis?
0: No, realistic.
1: Grumpy Curtis. Oh, yeah.
0: I'm getting grumpy about that too. Can't even have an opinion anymore.
1: Grumpy Curtis.
0: That's good.
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3: Heads up, road work on the southbound 406, the ramp to 4th has the left lane blocked, not causing a delay. And your Toronto-bound QEW is still looking good as you make your way through the Niagara region. 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
1: Heads up, dealing with construction on the southbound 406. The ramp to 4th has the left lane blocked, not finding a delay on that ramp. And on your Toronto-bound side of the QEW, things are still up to speed through the Niagara region. Moves well into St. Catharines and into Grimsby. Looks good to the Burlington Skyway Bridge. 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I'm Alexis Feiger. 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
1: Good morning. It is 7 o'clock on your finally Friday. One more pair of tickets to give away to go see Pentatonix's Christmas in the City, November 22nd at TD Coliseum. That is coming up after 7:30 with our game of the day. Are you ready to sing, my friend?
2: Yeah, I'm ready.
1: Me.
2: My allergies have been really bad, though.
1: So bad.
2: It's like I have a frog in my throat, so yeah. Bear with me. You might want to choose Curtis to go first this morning.
1: Look, you just hit me.
2: You know, me and my frog still probably for the win. Okay, we're also going to get to the breakdown coming up. Of course, the biggest thing happening is Taylor Swift released 4 new songs this morning.
1: Crazy.
2: Yeah, it's crazy. We are going to play a clip of the new song. We'll also have the full new song for you later on this morning.
1: Yep.
2: We'll break it all down in the breakdown coming up.
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1: Here we go. 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
2: Taylor Swift officially released Patient Zero, a brand new song that is the lead single from the an expanded version of the Life of a Showgirl album called The Life of a Showgirl, The Encore. We have a clip of the song. Can we hear it?

0: It's great. The song has got a really good bridge too in it. We're going to play the whole song for you after 8 o'clock in like an hour from now. So make sure that you're listening for that. But we love the fiddle in it.
1: The fiddle is so good because I know she's still in the, showgirl era right now, but the fiddle goes back to kind of the country roots a little bit.
0: I know. It's almost like a period piece song.
1: It's
0: cool. So there's also, three other songs, Cleveland, Pink Clouding, and Babylon. I listened to all of them this morning. I really liked Cleveland a lot.
1: Oh, okay.
0: So, the music video will come out for Patient Zero on Sunday. Taylor directed the music video. Dakota Johnson, Colin Farrell will be in it. It will premiere at the MTV VMAs on Sunday. Okay.
1: So even just the audio there, like it was released 7 hours ago, it's got 672,000 plays already. Just on YouTube, let alone, all the other things.
0: Yes.
1: And yes, like you said, we will have it after 8 o'clock.
0: We will. We'll play the whole thing then. We got to move on. Dolly Parton Day is today.
1: Yeah,
0: September 25th, chosen because the date, 9/25.
1: What a way to make a living.
0: So good. This is obviously a nod to her song, 9/5. Nashville officially declared September 25th, 2026, its first Dolly Day.
1: Aww.
0: They're having a huge celebration of her music, and everything. Dolly themed events, fundraisers, supporting her Imagination Library, special food and drinks, everything, fireworks, Dolly style. That would be really fun.
1: So cool.
0: In Nashville today.
1: I love it.
0: And then we're going to end with Walmart. Walmart is, it looks like they're expanding beyond groceries. They're getting into restaurant delivery now. And they're starting with Subway.
1: Restaurant delivery?
0: Yeah, so they're teaming up with Subway now. And this is all through the app. So what you can do is you can, order Subway through the Walmart app or through walmart.com, and you can have your sandwiches delivered to you, they say, in 30 minutes or less.
1: Wow. With groceries?
0: Yeah, with your groceries.
1: Wow. So, that's so weird because I always think of McDonald's with Walmart because for so long they had the McDonald's in the Walmart.
0: You'd see Walmart and you'd see the Golden Arches.
1: Yeah, I think Seaway Mall still has that in the Walmart at Seaway Mall.
0: And at the
1: Welland.
0: Penn Center, they have a Subway
1: in
0: the Walmart.
1: That's cool.
0: Yeah, so it's kind of like, it's so smart though because they have the Subway right when you walk out of Walmart.
1: Yeah.
0: So on your way out, you get that smell, that Subway smell, and you're like, I could probably go for a sandwich before I leave.
1: Heck yeah.
0: Shopping is exhausting and I'm hungry. So this is pretty cool. They want to obviously compete with like DoorDash and Uber Eats and that kind of thing.
1: Yeah.
0: For me personally, I don't know that I want a sub delivered to my house in 30 minutes. Like when I get a sub, I want to eat it right away because I can't stand any mushiness with like lettuce or anything.
1: No, see, I've ordered in from like Firehouse and stuff and it's still been really good.
0: It's not mushy?
1: No.
0: Okay.
1: And even like from like just, local restaurants, whether it be, Joe Blow's or whatever.
0: What?
1: And they're still pretty good.
0: They're good.
1: They don't get soggy. No.
0: Okay.
1: Yeah. No one wants a soggy sub.
0: No!
2: Dream 105.7 traffic. Not looking too bad as you head out on the drive. Trouble-free on the 406, the 405, and 420. There is some maintenance on the north 406. The ramp to 4th has the left lane blocked with some road work on your Toronto-bound QEW. Things are still looking good and up to speed through the Niagara region. 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I'm Alexis Feiger. 1057 traffic.
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0: Dream 105.7, it is 7:24 with Curtis and Melanie in the morning. Melanie, I heard a new term yesterday and I was like, ooh, I don't know if I would want that in my life personally.
1: Mm.
0: And it's called man-keeping, not manscaping.
1: Not man-spreading, not nope. Mansplaining.
0: None of those mans.
1: Man-keeping.
0: Yeah, and this is essentially where women in relationships take on the mental load of making sure that their partner is keeping up with his social circle.
1: Oh, no.
0: Yeah.
1: Oh, no. Ain't nobody got time for that.
0: No.
1: No. That doesn't even make sense to me.
0: But apparently some women do feel that they feel like the men are going to lose their friendships or something, so they take that on in addition to the million other things that they have going on in their life.
1: No, I don't like this.
0: I don't like it either. And on the flip side, I don't want someone... I'm not in second grade. I don't need a scheduler or anything. I'm a grown man. I'm not a labradoodle.
1: I can take care of myself. You a big boy now. Yes. You a big boy.
0: Yeah. Did you text your friend Billy? Are you still having your play date on Saturday?
1: No.
0: I was like, all of that sounds, for the woman in the relationship, that sounds horrible, and for the guy.
1: Well, yeah, it just falls into such like, I don't know, like old traditional.
0: Yeah, it's like really archaic thinking.
1: Yeah, like, no.
0: Yeah.
1: Because why should women have to take care of more? And why should a man feel like he can't control what he...
0: Especially when we have cell phones.
1: His own schedule.
0: Yeah.
1: Yeah, none of this makes sense.
0: And a man
1: me.
0: Doesn't need to be controlled in that sense. Like, you can schedule your own stuff. Like you said, we're big boys.
1: Yeah.
0: And I also wouldn't want another person running my social circle.
1: I'm just trying to think, like, if my husband were like, hey, can you set up play dates for me?
0: Can you book a tea time for me, please? I want to see my friends. I never get to see my friends.
1: Oh,
0: yeah, the whole thing, I was like, ew, that should not be a part of relationships.
1: I mean, there is something to be said about men, and I don't know if this is just from my observation, but when men get older, they tend to not have as many friends and social circles. Generally speaking,
0: I would agree with that. Our circle gets smaller.
1: It gets smaller. Women's do as well.
0: Yeah.
1: But I feel like women, it's easier for women to maintain friendships in adulthood than it is for men. So I do think it's important for men to still maintain relationships.
0: Totally.
1: However, it has nothing to do with their wife putting it together for them.
0: No, setting an organizer or whatever, right?
1: That's insanity.
0: Yeah, thank you. I'm glad that you feel that way because I read that and I was like, that's bad for both parties involved.
1: Yeah, so man-keeping,
0: I'd rather man-spreading. I'd rather man-spreading.
1: Well, I wouldn't go that far.
0: Okay.

0: Curtis and Melanie.
1: Sunshine today with a high of 20 degrees. Here's a look at your headlines. St. Catharines is asking residents affected by the summer flooding for more information as the city fights for provincial funding. The city has launched the St. Catharines Flood Impact Form to collect specific details from residents who experienced flooding at their properties to help the province better understand the impact. Officials say they need the information to further support the city's discussions with the province about potential funding for residents through the Disaster Recovery Assistance for Ontarians program and other programs. Labor experts are criticizing the Liberal government's proposed changes to the Canada Labor Code. The Liberals tabled a bill earlier this week that would change language in Section 107 to explicitly say the minister has power to end strikes in federally regulated sectors when the national interest is at stake. Experts say it's not clear what defines the national interest in the labor context. A labor professor also says having to prove that a strike affects the national interest is a dangerous road to go down. A heads up on a highway closure in Hamilton this weekend. A major construction project on the Red Hill Valley Parkway will continue until Monday morning at 5 a.m. A full closure in both directions runs right through the weekend. The project was originally scheduled for last weekend, but was postponed by the city thanks to poor weather forecasts. In sports, the Falcons cruised past Green Bay 35-14 in Thursday night football. 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For more info, visit cktvnews.com.
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2: Minor issue on the Toronto-bound QEW on the Garden City Skyway. Look out for a stall taking out the right lane. And as you continue Toronto-bound, you're just going to find some light volume filling in on the downside of the Burlington Skyway Bridge. Southbound on the 406, the ramp to 4th has road work, left lane blocked. 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

0: Dream 105.7, it is 7:36 with Curtis and Melanie in the morning. It's time now for our game of the day up for grabs. We've had such a great prize here this week. Two tickets to go see Pentatonix Christmas in the City. That's coming to TD Coliseum on November 22nd.
1: Yeah, we're going to sing. We're playing Curtis and Melanie's one word songs today. Mm-hmm. So that means that you have to call in. You have to give us a word. We've picked the song. Oh boy. It's in a key that is a little high for this gal.
0: Songs in the Key of Life.
1: We're gonna have to.
0: It's not Alicia Keys, by the way. Wasn't that the name of her album?
1: Yeah.
0: Yeah.
1: Oh my God.
0: Sorry. We are not singing Alicia Keys today.
1: We are gonna have to bring it down though. We're gonna have to bring it down a couple octaves. So if you would like to play, be caller 10 now. 905-685-1057.

0: Dream 105.7. It is 7:40 with Curtis and Melanie in the morning. We're playing Curtis and Melanie's one word songs for our game of the day. And joining us this morning is Jared in Hamilton. Good morning.
1: Good morning. How are you?
2: Jared, we are great. Happy Friday.
1: Thank you.
2: Because I live my life my way, because it's finally Friday. Yeah, I was picking
1: it's
2: up on
1: Friday,
2: the energy of who's behind you right now. Who's with you?
1: My wife and my children. I'm just getting ready for school.
0: Okay.
2: Yeah,
0: well,
2: all
0: let's,
2: right.
0: Let's get you some tickets to see Pentatonix here this morning. We're going to sing a song that we play here on Dream using just one word. What word would you like us to sing?
1: Fall.
0: Fall.
2: Fall. Okay.
0: And who would you like to sing first, Melanie or myself?
1: Melanie.
2: Okay. I wasn't even going to ask the question. I was just getting ready to sing because yeah. I knew. Okay, here we go.

0: Come on,
1: come on, Jared. You know this. You're singing it. You just said it. Soak up the sun. You said it. You said it. No, you already said it. You said soak up the sun. That's the name of the song.
2: Soak up the sun.
0: Say soak up
1: yes,
0: the sun.
1: Yes, I heard him say soak up
2: it's
1: the sun.
2: It's funny how when you're doing it and then it comes to you.
1: Yeah.
0: And then it comes to you. There you go. Congratulations. By the way, you have a beautiful voice.
2: Thank you.
1: He's like, can I go get my kids ready for school, please?
0: Yeah, it sounds like you're busy. We'll let you go.
2: Yes.
0: Congrats. Happy Friday.
2: Thank you.
1: All right, take care. There you go, Pentatonix. Have a great day. I love that because that's literally every house that has children in the Niagara region right now.
0: No, it is what time is it? Like 7:42?
1: Yeah.
0: Yeah, that is the 7:42 time of the region.
1: That's it, right?
0: Yeah.
1: That is the sound of the region.
0: Yeah, and listen, this is a great Friday song. I feel like we all just need to soak it up because it's not going to last for too much longer.

0: Dream 105.7, it is 7:45 with Curtis and Melanie in the morning. Here's an interesting story for you, Melanie.
1: Okay.
0: Which is going to lead to a question.
1: Okay.
0: So a woman went viral for her post about her finding a MacBook.
1: Okay.
0: In a thrift store.
1: Yeah, that's awesome.
0: Which is crazy. She finds the MacBook in the thrift store. It was $23.
1: What?
0: For a MacBook.
1: Oh my. Yeah. Was it like broken?
0: Nope.
1: Okay.
0: Working fine.
1: Okay.
0: You'd think, oh, that's a cool story. What a great thrift find,
1: yeah.
0: Right?
1: Yeah.
0: No. So she opens up the computer. The original owner's profile and login was on the computer. And she basically was like, okay, I got to look into this. Goes to the password.
1: Mm.
0: And the password said, best worst movie.
1: Ooh.
0: The best worst movie was this person's password.
1: Ooh.
0: So she put up a post, like a TikTok, saying, hey, I got this for $23. If you want it back, it's $500. If you gave it away mistakenly, like joke, she was joking.
1: Yeah.
0: And she goes, but what's the password? The best worst movie.
1: Oh, I know one I would put in right away.
0: So feel free to text in. What is the best worst movie? Because there's so many possibilities. 905-685-1057. I'd love to hear. What's your best worst movie?
1: Well, immediately, it's not my best worst movie. I have one that's mine. But if I was trying to guess someone's, I would put in Napoleon Dynamite.
0: No, that's a top tier. That's like a tier A movie.
1: I don't know. I feel like a lot of people don't think that it's great, but they love it anyway.
0: Oh, see, my mind went to like the B horror movies. So my best worst movie would be like Tremors.
1: Oh God, I don't even know what that is.
0: Kevin Bacon? Oh, such a good bad movie. It's such a good bad movie.
1: I feel like
0: movie.
1: Not popular enough though.
0: Tremors was huge in the 80s and 90s.
1: Not as huge as Napoleon Dynamite.
0: Or what was the new one? The Gremlins 3 that's coming out here now.
1: Yeah, what about, okay, my favorite best worst movie is Tropic Thunder.
0: I still think that's a great movie.
1: It is, yeah. But it's like not a great movie.
0: Yeah.
1: You know what I mean?
0: Yeah,
1: like,
0: yeah.
1: You know? Like to me it goes to movies that are like kind of... they're controversial. Either people love them or hate them. Do you know what I mean?
0: Yeah, I'm trying to think of... I do get what you mean. I'm trying to think of the one... Oh, I think it was... I'm just Googling because I want... Googling.
1: On the air. Because we care. Well, I'll go to a couple text messages while you're doing that.
0: Please do.
1: We got Scream. Scream is definitely a good choice, I would say.
0: I like Scream, though. I think that's a good movie. Oh, see, someone said any of the Naked Gun movies. Those are top tier in my world.
1: Somebody said Die Hard as
0: That's
1: well.
0: That's just a great movie.
1: I don't know about that.
0: Oh, man.
1: In the 80s, there was a horror... This is a text message we got. In the 80s, there was a horror movie called Sleepaway Camp. Horrible movie, but I've got to say I've watched it more than once.
0: Okay.
1: This person says Snakes on a Plane.
0: That's
1: a good
0: movies.
1: One. That's a good one.
0: Lake Placid.
1: Great. Deep Blue Sea. Great movie.
0: Yeah. See, I would even put that into great movie.
1: Okay.
0: Chef dies in his own oven. I get the irony, God. LL Cool J in that movie, Deep Blue Sea. So good.
1: It's a good one. Wasn't it like, what was that one? I think it was like The Day After Tomorrow.
0: Yeah, that was, yes.
1: That's a good bad movie.
0: You might be, I don't know. Do you remember my wife's great, for her, I think it's just a terrible movie, but she loves it. The Last Unicorn.
1: I don't know that one.
0: Google it and see if it comes, if it rings a bell for you. I think it came out before I was born. I think it was like 82.
1: I don't know this movie. I've never heard of it.
0: Oh, it is so bad, but my wife loves it.
1: I have never
0: it's
1: heard
0: so
1: of
0: bad.
1: It. Well, that's like your weird movie that you guys like, the Neverending Story. I don't
0: That
1: like...
0: was a huge hit though. Huge hit.
1: Terrible movie. Does not hold up.
0: Oh, so good. Someone says Talladega Nights.
1: No, that's a good
0: That's just a
1: movie.
0: Great movie.
1: Oh, somebody said The Princess Bride.
0: That's a great
1: that's a
0: movie.
1: Great movie. Yeah, I don't know.
0: Yeah, well, I see it's all perspective.
1: It is.
0: I'm all hopped up on Mountain Dew.
1: I would have put in Napoleon Dynamite. That would have been the one I would have tried.
0: I wonder if any of these would have cracked the password for the best worst movie.
1: Oh, we're not going to find out what did?
0: Not yet.
1: Oh.
0: That's why the post went out. We'll see.
1: Now I really want to know. I need to know. Dream 105.7 traffic.
2: Heads up, dealing with problems on the Toronto-bound QEW on the Garden City Skyway. We're dealing with a crash. A couple right lanes are blocked through that stretch. Emergency crews are on scene. It is causing a heavy delay. As you continue Toronto-bound, you're not looking too bad. It's up to speed to the Burlington Skyway Bridge and still moving well through Burlington and Oakville. 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
1: Good morning. It is 8 o'clock on your finally Friday. Before we talk a little bit about Dream's payroll payout, I just wanted to give a shout out to the texter that came in. We were talking about the best worst movie, and I mentioned one that my wife loves that I think is so bad, and that is The Last Unicorn, which came out in 1982. But this texter said, OMG, Curtis, you've totally offended my 25-year-old daughter with your opinion of The Last Unicorn. She is so roasting you.
2: I love that there's 25-year-olds out there watching movies. Like from the early 80s.
1: Yeah.
2: That's amazing. Now, because of this interaction about this movie, I want to watch this movie.
1: It's got to be on Disney Plus.
2: I'm looking at it right now. It looks like a movie I would love. There's a beautiful unicorn with...
1: It's the last one.
2: It's the last
1: Spoiler.
2: One.
1: Spoiler.
2: Lots of long, curly hair.
1: My wife loves that movie.
2: It looks like something I would love, too.
1: Yeah. All right. Well, we do have Dream's payroll payout coming up in just three songs from now. We're going to call out someone's name. The jackpot is sitting at $200 here for this morning.
2: Yeah, so be listening for your name because we are going to call it in three songs. You will have 10 minutes and 57 seconds to call us back.
1: Yeah, and I do want to say, if you haven't signed up yet, there still is time. We're doing another week of this at least, so sign up at dream1057.com so you can get on the Dream Payroll Payout.
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1: It is the Friday edition of Dreams Payroll Payout. If we call your name, you're going to have 10 minutes and 57 seconds to call us back at 905-685-1057. You do that, you're going to win $200 because that's what the jackpot is at right now. Melanie.
2: Yeah, it's at 200.
1: Mm-hmm.
2: So let's do this right now. We got a name to call. You have exactly 10 minutes and 57 seconds to call us back to claim that $200. I'm looking for the name.
1: Did you lose the name? I can give the name if you've lost it.
2: Hold on, I have it, but I think it's from yesterday. Wait, no, it's not. Catherine, right? Catherine Beecham.
1: Catherine Beecham.
2: Catherine Beecham. I'm like, was that from yesterday? No,
1: no,
2: that's today.
1: That's
2: Catherine
1: today.
2: Beecham. We have not yet called your name. You have won $200, but you have to call us.
1: You always scare me when you say you've won. It's like, no, you got to call us, then you win.
2: Well, it's the same thing.
1: I know.
2: They know what we mean.
1: Is it six of one, half a dozen of the other?
2: Oh, God. Adding that to my list
1: yes,
2: of Curtis's old-timey phrases. Catherine Beecham, please call us. You can claim that 200 right now. 905-685-1057.
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3: Well, there is good news on the Toronto-bound QBW on the Garden City Skyway. We had a crash in a couple right lanes. Now that just cleared. Still going to find volume is pretty heavy from Glendale as you continue Toronto-bound. It's pretty light. You're not going to find much to slow you down. Some light volume off the Burlington Skyway Bridge. And taking a look at southbound 406, the ramp to 4th still has road work. Get 20 or 30,000 points at Shoppers Drug Mart, a $20 or $30 value. 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Dream 105.7 traffic.
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1: Hi, Catherine Beecham. 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
11: That's fantastic. 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
2: You're so welcome. 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
11: You too. 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
1: Okay, Taylor Swift has released a new song.
0: Mm-hmm.
1: It is called Patient Zero. This is the lead single from the expanded version of The Life of a Showgirl. It's called The Life of a Showgirl, The Encore. So the song came out today. It is part of four songs. So we have Patient Zero, which we're just about to play for. We're going to play for you in
0: yes.
1: a second. We have Cleveland, Pink Clouding, and Babylon. Now, on the internet this morning, I was seeing that Pink Clouding could be about her relationship with Tom Hiddleston, I want to say is his name, the guy that played Loki.
0: She was with him?
1: Yeah, they dated
0: really?
1: For a while. Yeah.
0: No way.
1: Tom Hiddleston.
0: How did I miss that one? She dated
1: That's
0: Loki?
1: Him. Yeah, she dated Loki.
0: And she ended up marrying a guy that looks more like Thor.
1: Yeah.
0: It's kind of weird.
1: She is, listen, she's a very diverse woman. She has a lot of different types. She found her guy.
0: Yeah.
2: That's
1: people,
2: my husband.
1: I don't,
0: that was so cute. That was actually really, really cute.
1: I don't know if that's true. That's just what I'm seeing on the internet this morning.
0: Oh, okay.
1: About that song. But.
0: But is Cleveland, let me throw this out there, as part of the Swiftie universe.
1: Yeah, okay.
0: Is her husband Travis Kelce, did he not grow up in Cleveland?
1: Yes.
0: And go to high school in Cleveland?
1: Yes.
0: Ooh.
1: Yes, he did. I believe his dad is a high school football coach still in Cleveland.
0: Wow.
1: Yeah.
0: Bro, you can retire.
1: I know. He loves it.
0: You've got two multi-millionaire children and one just married a billionaire.
1: Yeah.
0: I think you're going to be fine.
1: It's not about the money.
0: No, it's true.
1: It's about just keeping yourself going and your passion, what
0: totally.
1: You love to do.
0: Yeah.
1: So these songs came out of a trip to Sweden with her collaborators, Max Martin and Shellback. They were in the studio. They were like, we have more music to make. The Life of a Showgirl is not over.
0: Although, that's cool.
1: It is weird because Taylor Swift was just, she was very serious in her delivery and announcement of the album on
0: yeah.
1: the New Heights podcast and saying, this is just one album. It's 13 songs. There's nothing else that's going to be on here.
0: But then there was
1: but
0: a Dixie
1: now there's
0: Doodle.
1: Four songs. And normally she doesn't do stuff like that.
0: No.
1: She'll leave Easter eggs. She doesn't make things so final.
0: Yeah.
1: So anyway, we're going to get the video for Patient Zero on Sunday. Taylor Swift will be receiving the inaugural Artist Director Award at the MTV VMAs.
0: Oh, nice.
1: The video will premiere then.
0: Yeah.
1: And
0: well, even just the audio just on YouTube this morning alone. It's been out for 8 hours.
1: Mm.
0: It's got almost 800,000 listens.
1: Oh, yeah. And just, growing.
0: And then
1: that video.
0: Add Spotify and everything. Oh, it's going to go
1: the
0: nuts.
1: The video is going to be madness. So Dakota Johnson and Colin Farrell will
0: yeah.
1: be in the video along with Taylor Swift, who
0: yeah.
1: also directed the video.
0: Very
1: cool. So it's
0: cool.
1: going to be good. Her videos have been so good off of the Life of a Showgirl
0: yeah.
1: album. This one's going to be amazing. It's going to be so good.
0: And we're going to play the song here in just a second. But, I wonder, and, you know, just to be a fly on the wall. Because she's so busy and with all of her team and everything. Does she ever just sit in a chair and stare? Does she ever take that time to just sit in a chair and stare?
1: I bet you she does that more than...
0: Really?
1: I always... What I'm always amazed at with her is that she is so otherworldly. She's so above and lives a life that's so different from everyone.
0: Oh, yeah.
1: But she's still so able to relate...
0: Yeah.
1: To everyone at the same time. It's
0: she hasn't
1: very,
0: lost her humanity.
1: She has not lost her humanity. She's so down to earth and so like still writing for the people, even
0: yeah.
1: though she's just like a next level human now. So
0: yeah, yeah.
1: I don't know. She's the best.
0: Well, let's
1: she's
0: listen
1: the
0: to the new tune.
1: This is the new one. Patient Zero from Taylor Swift.
0: Dream.

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1: Sunshine today with a high of 20 degrees. Here's a look at your headlines. St. Catharines is asking residents affected by the summer flooding for more information as the city fights for provincial funding. The city has launched the St. Catharines Flood Impact Form to collect specific details from residents who experienced flooding at their properties to help the province better understand the impact. Officials say they need the information to further support the city's discussions with the province about potential funding for residents through the Disaster Recovery Assistance for Ontarians program and other programs. Labor experts are criticizing the Liberal government's proposed changes to the Canada Labor Code. The Liberals tabled a bill earlier this week that would change language in Section 107 to explicitly say the minister has power to end strikes in federally regulated sectors when the national interest is at stake. Experts say it's not clear what defines the national interest in the labor context. A labor professor also says having to prove that a strike affects the national interest is a dangerous road.

0: scheduled for last weekend, but was postponed by the city thanks to poor weather forecasts. In sports, the Falcons cruise past Green Bay 35-14 in Thursday Night Football. 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
2: Still have some road work on the southbound 406 ramp to 4th. The left lane is blocked. It's not really causing a delay. And on the Toronto-bound QEW at the Garden City Skyway, good news. We had a crash taking out a couple right lanes. It's been cleared up. The delays have eased as you continue Toronto-bound. Just volume through Burlington and Oakville. 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

0: Dream 105.7, it is 8:43 with Curtis and Melanie in the morning. Melanie, I saw this yesterday and I was like, oh, this kind of rings true, I think. I don't go into a ton of elevators at this point in my life, but we use elevators here and there, right?
1: Oh, yeah.
0: And it's elevator etiquette that a lot of people just ignore.
1: Oh.
0: And how frustrated do you, or have you experienced this, and how frustrating is it for you?
1: Okay.
0: People that don't let people exit first.
1: Oh, yeah.
0: The elevator door opens and people just try and cram in.
1: No. You got to stop. You got to wait for the people to get off the elevator before you get on the elevator. Otherwise, you're just causing unnecessary chaos.
0: Exactly. And holding it up. It's same with subways. That used to drive me the most nuts.
1: I know, but that's the hustle culture, right?
0: Yeah.
1: Like everyone's like, I got to get on the subway. I'm going to be late for work.
0: Hold the door for people, but not for too long. If someone's like, wait, it's like 300 feet away, it's like catch the next elevator, right?
1: That's just like holding the door for someone in general.
0: Yeah, that's true.
1: How many times I've had a door be held for me.
0: Yeah.
1: And I'm like running to it. Yeah. And I'm like, thank you.
0: It's such a Canadian thing too, to hold the door. And then the other Canadian thing is we do our little shimmy run to get there. Face the front. I don't care what direction people face in an elevator, personally.
1: Wait, why would you face the back?
0: I don't, but who cares which way you're facing?
1: That's so weird. If I got in an elevator and somebody was facing, like, had their back to me,
0: yeah,
1: I'd be like, am I in a horror movie? Like, what's happening right now?
0: Sometimes they open on one side and then they open on the other side when you get to your
1: that's
0: floor.
1: That's a special circumstance.
0: That's true.
1: Yeah.
0: Obviously, keep the conversations quiet.
1: Yeah.
0: That's like being in public.
1: I like saying a little hi. Hello.
0: Oh, hey.
1: A little nod.
0: Give it a head nod.
1: I lived in a condo building for like 7 years.
0: Oh, so you know.
1: Yeah. You say hi.
0: I don't like this rule. Apparently, there's a don't eat or don't drink in the elevator. I'm fine with you. If you want to have a little snack or something, you got a couple of...
1: Yeah.
0: You got your McDonald's, you're eating a couple of the fries.
1: Maybe don't open your tuna fish sandwich on the elevator.
0: Yeah.
1: Like, that's just common sense.
0: Yeah.
1: But if you're drinking like a nice coffee, like, yeah, of course.
0: You can have a sip.
1: Yeah.
0: Right? You're waiting. Obviously, respect personal space.
1: Yeah.
0: There are some people that don't like that at all, but...
1: Yeah.
0: Whatever.
1: That's a big one.
0: Don't block the buttons. That one bothers me.
1: Oh, good one, Curtis.
0: Yeah.
1: Yeah, do not block those buttons. Back away.
0: And then you have to say, oh, excuse me, sorry. I just got to get around to my floor.
1: Do you ever, I don't know if this is on the list or not, I just thought of it. Do you ever ask for somebody to hit the button for you?
0: I think that's perfectly acceptable.
1: Yeah.
0: If they're right there and it's cramped and it's like, hey, do you mind hitting 12 for me?
1: Right.
0: Or whatever. I think that's okay.
1: Me too. I've done it for people. I've never asked someone though. But I've done it for others.
0: You've never asked?
1: Never. I always go in and do it. It's so me. I don't want to put anyone out.
0: That's right.
1: I'm not going to have anybody be put out on my watch.
0: You're going to be thinking about that later. I asked the guy to hit 9. I can't believe I did that.
2: Dream 105.7 traffic. Still looking at some road work on the southbound 406 ramp to 4th, left lane blocked, but the 406, 405, and 420 are light and moving at the limit. Same thing goes with their Toronto-bound QEW up to speed through the Niagara region, moves well into St. Catharines and into Grimsby, just dealing with some volume through Burlington and Oakville. The next Lotto Max jackpot is $60 million, plus 60 new prizes of $100,000 and Max Millions. 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I'm Alexis Feiger, Dream 105.7 traffic.
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1: Still looking at some road work on the southbound 406 ramp to 4th. Left lane blocked, but the 406, 405, and 420 are light and moving at the limit. Same thing goes with the Toronto-bound QEW up to speed through the Niagara region. Moves well into St. Catharines and into Grimsby, just dealing with some volume through Burlington and Oakville. The next Lotto Max jackpot is $60 million, plus 60 new prizes of $100,000 and max millions. 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I'm Alexis Spiger, Dream 105.7 traffic.
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0: Dream 105.7, it is 9:07 with Curtis and Melanie in the morning. Melanie, I gotta get your thoughts on this, because of course we play Team MC Hammer, we're on a lotto team, we play Lotto Max together every week, right?
1: Yeah.
0: You've already got yours, we decided to double down here, because the jackpot's getting quite big, right?
1: Yeah, I felt like I was, I don't know, I felt like I was onto something this morning. I felt very, I don't know. What did I say? I
0: felt you were like in sync with the universe, because you woke up and Harry Styles' Sign of the Times was in your head, and we came in and right before we went on the air, it was Sign of the Times by Harry Styles.
1: That's right. So I felt like in the right frequency to get our, to play our numbers.
0: Totally.
1: And to pick our numbers. So I did it. We did it then. So we're good. We're in.
0: Yeah. Well, I still got to get ours for the double down, right?
1: Right. For the double down.
0: But let me ask you how you would react in this situation. Cause this actually happened to a woman.
1: Okay.
0: You got to pretend now that we're working banker's hours, right?
1: Yeah.
0: You go on your lunch break, pick up a little something at a grocery store, and there's a scratcher. Why not?
1: Mm-hmm.
0: This happened to a woman down in, Virginia, sorry. She won $2 million.
1: What?
0: On her lunch break.
1: On the scratcher?
0: On the scratcher, the top prize of $2 million.
1: Oh my gosh, that does not happen.
0: Yeah. There's still a couple other prizes. We can't have them anyway. So what does she do? You win $2 million on your lunch break.
1: Yeah.
0: She calmly put the ticket into her purse, went back to work, finished her work day, didn't tell anyone, and just finished her work day.
1: I feel like I would do that. I would do that.
0: I'd be calling in immediately, not saying I quit or anything, but I'd be like, I need a personal day. Something has come up. I will explain in the near future.
1: You can't handle the elation.
0: I would have a good, not that you can have a good panic attack, but I feel like I would be so full of adrenaline.
1: Yeah.
0: There's no way I would be able to go back to work.
1: I would 100% go back to work, because I feel like this is one of those things where you're somebody that something hits you all at once.
0: Yeah.
1: Or you're somebody where you kind of have a delayed reaction.
0: Okay.
1: And for me, I definitely have more of the delayed react. Like, it hasn't sunk in yet.
0: Yeah.
1: And I have to, I wait, and then when it does sink in, then I'm like, oh my God.
0: That's when your body vibrates.
1: Yes. But if I'm on lunch alone and I'm doing a scratcher, I'm winning $2 million. I'm not believing that actually happened yet. That hasn't registered, hasn't processed.
0: Right. It hasn't, yeah. You're almost just,
1: like,
0: yeah,
1: I'm
0: in
1: not
0: a state
1: in denial.
0: Of,
1: I'm just in this, yeah, like.
0: A state of like, this
1: shock.
0: Can't be real.
1: Yeah.
0: Yeah. Whereas mine, yeah, I'd be vibrating. I'd be like, let's go, we got $2 million.
1: I'd be like, that didn't actually happen.
0: Right.
1: It didn't happen. I'll give it the day and
0: good
1: then
0: for you.
1: Process it after I have finished my day.
0: I'd be going straight to the, give me my money!
1: So when we.
0: Yes, when we win
1: when
0: tonight.
1: When we win.
0: We're going straight away.
1: Yeah.
0: Yeah.
1: I don't know. I feel like I'll be like, Curtis, you need to bring it down. Bring it down.
0: I'll bring it down with the champagne.
1: We gotta finish the show.
0: There'll be a limo waiting outside of Yates.
1: Also, there's something like really nice to be said about winning and then just going back to your life and just being like,
0: we have very different lottery dreams. On $2 million, yes.
1: No. Just like going back to work that day. I don't mean like forever. I just mean that day. Like going back and just being like, I have a secret right now that I have $2 million and I'm just like living like I normally would. Like,
0: okay.
1: Do you know? That's where my brain goes, where it's kind of like, I have this crazy secret. I'm just going to go about my day.
0: I would not be able to this. I would not be able to relax until the money was physically in my account. That's when I'd stop vibrating.
1: You're so worried it's going to be taken away from you.
0: The money is mine.
1: Oh, my God.
0: The money is mine. Well, we'll see if we win here tonight.
1: Yeah.
0: But you could also win. We do have a $100 Lotto Max voucher to give away right now. Tonight's jackpot, $60 million with six Max Millions and 60 $100,000 prizes.
1: It's insane.
0: Any of those would be good. You can decide if you want to go back to work for the rest of the day or if you just... like me.
1: Yeah.
0: Choice is yours.
1: Are you a Melanie or are you a Curtis?
0: That's right. There's one of two reactions.
1: And there's no wrong way.
0: No. Caller 10's going to win right now. 905-685-1057.

0: Dream 105.7, it is 9:18 with Curtis and Melanie in the morning.
1: Curtis, we're bringing it back. We're bringing back Read Between the Wines.
0: Yeah.
1: Which, if you don't know, Curtis and I have a book club. And that is the name of our book club, Read Between the Wines, because what we do is at the beginning of every month, well, we're starting this back up again. At the beginning of every month moving forward, we will announce the book we're going to read that month. And then on the last Friday of the month, we're going to get together. We're going to have a nice, delicious Niagara Region wine.
0: Mm-hmm.
1: And we're going to do a Facebook Live and talk about the book.
0: Yeah, it'll be right near the end of the month. With scheduling, it might have to be on a Thursday here or there.
1: Right.
0: But, you know, yeah, at the end of the month, we'll meet up again and have a little chitty chat, have a little glass of wine. You have selected this month's book.
1: I did, and I did it for a reason. So
0: just give me a reason.
1: I will. So Verity.
0: Yes.
1: Verity is the book, and the reason why we are going to be reading Verity is because the movie is coming out. The movie is coming out in the month of October. It is a film with Josh Hartnett, who, by the way,
0: haven't heard him in a while.
1: He looks better than he has ever looked.
0: Nice.
1: I saw him pop up the other day in an interview, because he's interviewing right now with Dakota Johnson, who's also in the movie, the two of them together.
0: Okay.
1: Anne Hathaway is also in the movie.
0: She's in everything.
1: She's in everything right now. Like, she is literally
0: in everything
1: right now.
0: So, she's done like 6 movies this year.
1: I know.
0: That's crazy.
1: Back to Josh Hartnett.
0: Yeah, Josh. Joshy, you're looking good, Joshy.
1: He is a very good looking man. Very, if you haven't seen Josh Hartnett recently, cause when I was a kid, I thought he was.
0: Well, he was a heartthrob.
1: When I was a kid, when I was a teenager,
0: yeah,
1: he was my heartthrob.
0: He was a heartthrob.
1: Now he is even better as a full grown man.
0: Mm. All right.
1: Ladies, if you know, you know. And some men, if you know, you know.
0: Hey, I can appreciate a good-looking guy.
1: Heck yeah.
0: Yeah.
1: So anyway, back to the book.
0: Yeah, what's the book about? I have no idea. I haven't seen the trailer for the movie. I'm holding the book because you brought it in for me this morning.
1: Yeah, so basically, Dakota Johnson's character, Loewen, is hired to be kind of like a ghostwriter for a very... a reputable author named Verity Crawford, who's played by Anne Hathaway.
0: Right.
1: Okay, so she takes on this assignment, Dakota Johnson.
0: Now when I read this book, I'm going to just be picturing Anne Hathaway all the time.
1: That's crazy.
0: Yeah, it is.
1: But you will. So now Dakota Johnson's character, she has basically she's filling in, and she's going to be writing for Verity because there's something going on with her.
0: Oh.
1: And she can't write the book. I don't want to say too much.
0: Right. No spoilers.
1: Because I don't want to give anything away.
0: What does this fall under, like, suspense, thriller?
1: Oh, this is like full disturbing, twisted.
0: Oh.
1: Yeah.
0: Well, that's going to be good for my mental health. You know how much I like reading scary, sad things.
1: I know. I do.
0: Here's what I'm going to do though. Because I don't want to get distracted by, even though the movie's coming out, I want to, what day did you say it comes out again?
1: So the movie?
0: Yeah.
1: The movie is out, I believe, October 3rd?
0: Okay,
1: like
0: so that's coming up quick.
1: The beginning of October.
0: All right, I'm not going to watch any of the trailers or anything, because I want to go in somewhat blind,
1: yes.
0: Even though the one character is now going to be Anne Hathaway, and the other guy is going to be Josh Hartnett, and the other one's going to be... But outside of that...
1: Outside of that.
0: But
1: it's kind of nice, because that's kind of fun, isn't it? Like when a movie comes out based on the book and you haven't read the book and then you read the book with the movie character. I never have that because I always read the book first.
0: Totally.
1: And then I'm always let down by who they pick in the movie. I'm like, they should have picked her.
0: Yes. Oh, we did get a suggestion for another book. We do have next month's book already picked.
1: We do. But we already have November's book.
0: We will take suggestions.
1: Yeah, we sure will.
0: Yeah.
1: Yeah, so we want you to read with us. Join our book club. Verity for the month of October. Read Between the Wines. And then at the end of the month, we'll discuss the book and hopefully Curtis will be okay.
0: I think I'm going to be fine.
1: You'll be okay.
0: It's going to be a Verity good time. Hey,
1: save it
0: for the Facebook Live. Save it for the Facebook Live.
1: You were waiting the entire time we were talking to drop that.
0: Nah, a little bit. I'm not going to lie. No.
1: It's going to be a Verity scarity time.
0: Oh, no.
1: I know.
0: You're a Verity scaredy cat. That's so stupid.
1: I know.
0: Oh.
1: It's Friday.

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0: 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It is Curtis and Melanie in the morning, wrapping things up for another day with what did we learn today. I think really easily we'll just say happy Grape and Wine weekend to everyone, Melanie, don't you think?
1: Oh, yeah, Grape and Wine weekend and also Taylor Swift weekend.
0: Yes, that's right. New Taylor Swift music.
1: New Taylor Swift music. We got the Life of the Showgirl, the encore. Yep. We got four new songs. You should listen to all four of them. They're good.
0: You've got us at the Grand Parade tomorrow morning.
1: That's
0: keep an
1: right.
0: eye out for us. We're going to be actually leading off the parade, yeah. Which is going to be a lot of
1: for
0: fun.
1: For the third year in a row, yeah. Curtis and I, you're going to go see the parade coming, and you're just going to see us. Like, hey.
2: Hi.
1: Just like, hello. You know, give us a wave. Give yes. us a smile. Give us
0: a little love.
1: Yeah.
2: We like your show.
1: Maybe a little dance.
2: We tolerate you.
1: We tolerate you. A dance. Like, we'll do like a little like,
0: Yeah.
1: We'll make up a new dance. We'll have a routine that is not choreographed.
0: Okay. I was going to say, don't promise
1: a choreographed routine. It won't be choreographed, which will make it better.
0: That's true. So yes, see us tomorrow for the Grand Parade. Happy Grape and Wine weekend. Please be responsible. Call an Uber. Have a designated driver. Let's make sure it's a safe, fun weekend for everyone.
1: Yeah.
0: All right. Catch you back here Monday.
1: Bye.

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yes, the latest right there from Alex Warren, Emerald Eyes. Isn't that such a fun song? Dream 105.7, good morning, it's Kayla, and all I gotta say is thank goodness it's Friday. Honestly. Yeah.

You see, this is how it's done. Catherine's name was called with Curtis and Melanie earlier for the dream payroll payout. And she called back in not even a minute and won $200. Not a bad way to kick off your weekend, am I right? That means the jackpot has been reset back to $100, and that $100 I have to give away coming up in less than an hour, 11:10. Just be listening out for your name to be called. 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If I call your name at 11:10 and you call me back within 10 minutes and 57 seconds, you, just like Catherine, score free money, $100. If not, then I have to add that money to the next jackpot. We don't want that, right? 11:10, be listening for your name. Arkells now, it's Dream. Line.

another gorgeous fall day. Lots of sunshine all day today. Getting up to 20 degrees. Right now we're sitting at 17. And get prepared because we are getting sunshine today, tomorrow, and on Sunday. Yay! Dua Lipa now with Houdini. 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

Coming up in the noon hour, I have the final pair of tickets to give away for you to see Tyler Henry live. Oh, yeah. Tyler Henry, Hollywood Medium, an evening of hope and healing with live audience readings. I have tickets waiting for you. November 14th, OLG Stage at Falls View Casino. You are getting the tickets. You're also getting a $100 overtime sports lounge dining credit and complimentary on-site parking. In the noon hour, be listening out for the sound of the bells. And when you hear the bells, you're going to want to text Tyler along with your name to 905-685-1057. And you could be off to see Tyler in November. Stream.

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Yes, good morning and happy Friday. It's Kayla and still on the way. 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I have $100 with your name on it. 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Right now, we're going to check out new music from Somber. I love this guy. I really do. So does Taylor Swift. Taylor Swift is a huge fan. His voice, amazing. His lyrics, amazing. And he's going to be coming to Toronto. Yeah, performing inside Scotiabank Arena on his You Are the Reason tour, November 16th. Here's the latest from Somber, My Body Isn't Ready, and it's on Dream 105.7.

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Patricia Roperty. Patricia Roperty. Call me 10 minutes, 57 seconds. If you know who Patricia is, holler at her. Send her a text, call her, DM her, email her. If you're in the same room, yell at her. Or if you are Patricia and you're listening, 905-685-1057. Again, 10 minutes, 57 seconds. I'm looking for Patricia Roperty. $100 could be yours. Good luck. 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
9: No way. 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
1: Hello, Dream 1057.
2: Oh, hi, this is Patricia Ropretti calling.
1: Woo, Patricia, you made it.
2: My friend just called me, and I'm like freaking out going, oh, my God, because I was on the phone with my benefits company, and I wasn't even listening to the radio right now.
1: Oh, 8 minutes and 20 seconds.
2: Wow.
1: You made it.
2: Oh, my God.
1: You said your friend had reached out to you?
2: Yeah, my friend Carol. Yeah. Oh, my goodness.
1: Well, shout out to Carol, because if it wasn't for her, the time would have ran out, and no, I would have had to get that 100 and put it to the next jackpot, but you made it.
2: I know.
1: You called in just in time. Congratulations, $100, thanks to your friend Carol.
2: Thank you so much.
1: Shout out to Carol. I hope you treat her.
2: Oh, yes, for sure.
1: Yep, and anytime we call a name, if you know that person, you see how it works? You just have to give them a little nudge. Hey, I heard your name on the radio. And you never know. You could be treated. Maybe a nice brunch. Maybe a nice dinner. Maybe a coffee date. Shopping spree. Either way, if you know the person that and we're calling their name, reach out to them. If you are that person, you have 10 minutes and 57 seconds to call us back. $100 just like that to Patricia. Another 100 waiting for 310. Aiko will be calling another new name. That name could be yours. And yeah, 10 minutes, 57 seconds to call us back. If you do, money, $100, is yours. Not a bad Friday, right? Next chance to play, 310. You better be listening and good luck. In sync now with It's Gonna Be Me, and it's on Dream 105.7.

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Oh yeah, there's going to be parade and of course lots and lots of fun. And with that comes road closures. Full list of road closures up now on the Facebook page, Dream 105.7.

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What's going on? It's Kaylin. In case you need a little bit of a reminder, today, September 25th, is Dolly Parton's 9 to 5 day. And let's be honest, it feels a little different this year. However, I did post a bit of a throwback Dolly Parton video on our socials, so make sure you check it out. It's up now on Instagram, Dream 105.7.

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Kayla and the Swifties are celebrating Taylor Swift today. We got a new album. We got a new single, which I'm going to be playing for you in just seconds. Now, coming up during What's Trending, less than 10 minutes to go, when asked about the story behind Patient Zero, Taylor, like always, gave this really interesting story on how the song came to be. So I'm going to play that for you in What's Trending. Again, less than 10 minutes. But right now, we are going to listen to Patient Zero. Yes, this right here, latest track from Taylor Swift. Listen to it. Let me know what you think at 905-685-1057. 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
1: Today, the Swifties all around the world celebrate Taylor Swift. In addition to her new album, The Life of a Showgirl, The Encore, Taylor released a new track titled Patient Zero. When asked about the story behind Patient Zero, this is what Taylor had to say.
2: I was hanging out with a bunch of friends, and one of my friends told us that she had been reached out to by the new girlfriend of an ex of hers, asking for guidance on if she had had the same experiences with this guy that this new girlfriend was having, and just kind of how surreal those conversations can be. And everyone in our group just immediately started saying like, oh, I've been through that too, and telling the stories of when this kind of reach out had happened for them. And I thought to myself, if this has happened to all of us, it's such an interesting kind of angle on humanity and on relationships. And I wonder if I could write something from the perspective of getting this phone call, and really only from the perspective and the side of the phone call of the ex who's been through it before. And so that's what I did. And Patient Zero is the result, and I'm really proud of it. Yeah, it's something that I'm glad I got to explore in a song finally.
1: And get ready for a new music video, which will drop Sunday night during the VMAs, where Taylor will make history once again. She's set to become the most awarded artist in VMA history when she receives the first ever Artist Director honors at this year's ceremony. The new award recognizes musicians who have made a major impact behind the camera through music video direction and visual storytelling. Taylor currently shares the all-time record with Beyonce with 30 VMAs each. Sunday's honors will bring Taylor's collection to 31, putting her in a category of her own. Barbie is getting into the holiday spirit with a new doll celebrating Hanukkah. Mattel has introduced its first official Hanukkah Barbie as part of the company's new holiday sweaters collection, giving families another way to celebrate the Jewish holiday through play. The new doll comes dressed in a bright blue sweater featuring a menorah, dreidels, snowflakes, and Stars of David. She's also sporting blue checkered leggings and miniature UGG-style boots, making her ready for the holiday season. The Hanukkah doll is part of a festive lineup that also includes two Christmas-themed Barbies wearing red and green sweaters that light up when you press a hidden button. The collection is another example of Mattel expanding its holiday offerings to reflect different cultural and religious celebrations. The new Hanukkah Barbie is available through Mattel's online store. And just a heads up for anyone traveling in or around Hamilton this weekend, a major construction project on the Red Hill Valley Parkway is underway, and that may mean a change to your route for the next couple of days. The work started late last night and will continue until Monday morning at 5. This means that Red Hill is closed in both directions between Mud and Barton Streets. There will be detour signs in place, but the city is advising everyone to plan ahead and expect increased traffic in that area. That's it for What's Trending. Aiko has more for your entertainment updates at 4:30.
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Yeah, I know what will make you happy. Tickets, the final pair of tickets to see Tyler Henry. Ooh, I have those coming up. So how do you win tickets to see the one and only Tyler Henry? This is Hollywood Medium, by the way, Tyler Henry. An evening of hope and healing with live audience readings coming to OLG stage at Fallsview Casino November 14th. Well, between now and one, be listening out for the sound of the bells. Yes. And when you hear the sound of the bells, you're going to text Tyler along with your name to 905-685-1057. And if I call you back, not only do you instantly score a pair of tickets to see Tyler Henry live, but I'm also going to hook you up with a $100 overtime sports lounge dining credit and complimentary on-site parking. This is the final pair of tickets for Tyler Henry. And the final pair of tickets could be yours. So make sure you're listening out for the sound of the bells. Good luck. Dream 105.7.

We got to check out this gorgeous weather that we're having today. Lots of sunshine. Absolutely no complaints. Not for me, at least. 19 degrees this afternoon. Like I said, sunshine all throughout the afternoon. In the evening, though, 17 degrees, clear. Overnight, temperature will drop down to 12. Then by tomorrow morning, it's going to feel like 13, and we're going to be getting that sunshine all throughout Saturday and Sunday. Both days, 20 degrees. So, yeah, fall weather, it's here. It is gorgeous. What a difference between this year and last year. I mean, last year at this time, it was still so humid out, right? Or am I thinking of a different year? Either way, I'm loving this weather. And yeah, we're going to love the weekend weather together as well. So hopefully you have some plans. Get out there and enjoy it while you can. Miley Cyrus, Flowers, it's Dream. We were good.

0: Hello.
1: Hi, is this Nicole?
0: Yes, it is.
1: Nicole, it's Kayla from Dream. Happy Friday.
0: Oh, my goodness. Hi, how are you?
1: I'm good. How are you?
0: I'm excited, actually.
1: What you doing?
0: Oh, literally listening to your radio.
1: I like it a lot. And, yeah, Tyler Henry, tickets are yours. Surprise!
0: I honestly put my name in for my mom.
1: Oh, okay. Well, then, are you two going together?
0: That's what I plan on doing.
1: That's it. That's it. Because not only do you get tickets to the show, which is going down November 14th, but we're also giving you a $100 overtime sports lounge dining credit so you can have some dinner before the show. And complimentary on-site parking, so you don't have to worry about any of that. It's all taken care of. Tyler Henry, you're off to see him.
0: Oh, my goodness. Thank you so much. My mom is going to be so amazed.
1: Aw.
0: This is such a treat for her.
1: Aw. Well, the best part is that he's going to be doing live audience readings. Could you imagine if he called your name or your mom's name?
0: That's why I put my name in, because I want my mom to be able to communicate with my grandma.
1: Oh, well, I'm hoping that that's what happens. My fingers are crossed for you. Either way, you two are off to see the show next month. Congratulations. Or November. Next month is October.
0: Well, thank you so much.
1: And congratulations to all the winners this week who scored tickets to see Tyler Henry. Congratulations once again.
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What's going on? It's Kayla hanging out with you on this gorgeous Friday. The sun is shining and on the way. Music from Olivia Dean. I also have the Chainsmokers with 5 Seconds of Summer coming up. Usher, Little John, Ludacris for your Friday, some Ariana Grande, and a classic throwback. But first, here is Lady Gaga with Perfect Illusion on Dream 105.7.

This weekend is going to be a busy one. So not only are we going to get gorgeous fall weather, but a very special event is happening. It's grape and wine time. So tomorrow, there's going to be a bunch of roads closed from 10 a.m. until 3 p.m. And this is for the annual Niagara Grape and Wine Festival Parade, which, by the way, you'll see Curtis and Melanie walking. Ontario Street between Church Street and St. Paul Street West. Geneva Street between Gale Crescent and Church Street. Welland Ave between Ontario and Lake Street. And Westchester Crescent between St. Paul Street West and Glenridge Ave. So be prepared. Road closures in those following areas. And if you missed any of the areas, we have a list up on our Facebook page at Dream 105.7. So the big question is, will you be celebrating this weekend the annual Niagara Grape and Wine Festival? It's Dream.

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It's Kayla, and yes, a song like this next one, perfect for a day today. It is Friday. We are close to the weekend. The sun is shining, and every time I listen to it, I automatically think of the movie Hitch, starring Will Smith. It's Usher, Little John, and Ludacris with Yeah on Dream 105.7.

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You see, I told you I had a classic on the way. See? And I'm delivering. A classic from 1997. I mean, where were you when you first heard this song? Lisa Loeb, I do. Bringing back memories. It's Dream 105.7.

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That is it for me. Enjoy this gorgeous afternoon. Have a great weekend. And don't forget, coming up at 3:10 with Aiko, it's all about the dream payroll payout. 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Aiko coming in next. But first, Nick Jonas with Levels on Dream 105.7.

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feel like a long week. Happy Friday. And the great news is the sunshine is sticking with us on this Friday afternoon. Such a beauty of a day. Hey, we've got the latest music from Cat's Eye standing by right now. Shawn Mendes, Camila Cabello from Happier Times. 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

1057. Hey, Cat's Eye is heading out on tour. Well, they're actually on tour right now, and there's only two stops in Canada, and they're all on the east side. We've got Montreal on October the 30th, and then they're stopping off in Toronto, or Hamilton, TD Coliseum on November the 1st. Keep in mind, November the 1st is a very important day because their show is at 8 o'clock on November the 1st. Keeping in mind, Sunday, November 1st is also the day that we change our clocks back. So, Saturday night before you go to bed, making sure you change your clocks and, you know, put it back 1 hour, right? Because we lose that 1 hour of sleep. I'm afraid that, you know, some Cat's Eye fans just may show up like an hour late. Their latest animal, this is Dream 105.7.

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JP Sachs, Stream 105.7. Man, I'm going to miss this weather. You know it's going to come, and it's just these are the days that you really have to kind of savor. Beautiful fall afternoon, 20 degrees and tons of sunshine. And the great news of it is the weekend is going to be spectacular as well. Perfect for tomorrow's Grape and Wine Parade, which kicks off in downtown St. Catharines at 11 a.m. You can catch Curtis and Melanie. They're going to be in the parade as well with the Dream Cruiser. So make sure when you see them, make sure you wave and get their attention and tell them that you are there to see them, of course. Hey, listen, speaking of Curtis and Melanie, of course, on Monday, they've got another chance for you to win Dream's payroll payout, but not before I have the chance to give you a chance to win this jackpot. So keep an eye on the clock, because I know your Friday, the day could just kind of run away from you. Coming up at 3:10, your next chance to win Dream's payroll payout. Curtis and Melanie's and Kayla's callers all called them back today, which means the jackpot is back up to $100 coming up at 3:10.

here. It's a big collab on that one. Tegan and Sarah featuring Lights and Felix Cartel. And speaking of a collaboration with Silk City featuring Dua Lipa on vocals, this one is Electricity Dream 105.7.

I don't want to have to have you turn around. Just a heads up, if you didn't already know, the Red Hill Valley Parkway in Hamilton is closed in both directions, top to bottom, and will be closed for the remainder of the weekend. Won't be reopening until Monday morning at 5 a.m. This is due to, I believe it's like annual cleanup work. Maybe they do have to have some construction done, but again, it is closed all weekend long, the Red Hill Valley Parkway. Dream 105.7, this is Preston Pablo.

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And you know, one dream listener could be walking away with it all. Our dream payroll payout is back to $100. And that means coming up next hour at exactly 3:10, I'll be announcing another dream listener name. Hopefully it's yours. Hopefully you hear it. 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

Harry Styles on Dream 105.7, and it's not just the Americans that are celebrating today. Happy Dolly Day, more so than ever after her passing. But today, coinciding with the numerical date on the calendar, we are celebrating Dolly Parton today. And maybe you are working the whole 9 to 5. If you are, I'm hoping you can take a break in about 5 minutes or so, because coming up at 3:10, your next Dream payroll payout name, your chance to win the $100 jackpot. 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

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All right, it is time for our 310 Dream Payroll Payout name for this Friday afternoon. 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Chance to win $100. You need to call me back within 10 minutes and 57 seconds, which is on the clock now. Connor Ashton. I know it's a Friday afternoon and it's kind of hard, especially when it's, you know, super sunny and beautiful out. You know, the day kind of gets by you. So if anybody knows Connor Ashton, A-S-H-T-O-N, Ashton, I guess it is, give him a call. Text, let him know that his name has been called for Dreams Payroll Payout 310 name. Chance to win $100, just over 10 minutes left on the clock. Beyonce,

0: Dream 105.7 on this beautiful Friday afternoon. We still have about 6 minutes left on the Dream payroll payout clock for Connor Ashton. Connor Ashton, in order for you to win the $100 Dream payroll payout, you do need to call me back within the 10 minutes and 57 seconds. Connor Ashton, you know the number to call, 905-685-1057. And if you know Connor Ashton, give him a call. Let him know that Dream 105.7 is looking for him.
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unfortunately, we did not hear back from Connor Ashton, our 310 Dream payroll payout name. 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

the traffic being taken on the 403 itself, both directions, as well as Highway 20, Centennial Parkway through Hamilton. So if you are traveling through that area, give yourself a lot of extra time. Not only today, the entire weekend. Dream 105.7 traffic up next.

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1: Good afternoon. Let's start off in St. Catharines at Lake Street south of Scott Street. There's a stalled vehicle reported in the live lane. Northbound Lake is slow approaching Dunlop, and southbound Lake is slow from about Meehan Drive. If you're making your way into Hamilton, the Red Hill Valley Parkway is closed both ways between Mud and Barton for weekend maintenance, so your alternative is Centennial Parkway. It's just very heavy right now. 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

Rihanna, Timberlake on Dream 105.7. Hey, it's Aiko. I was talking to a friend today about how nice the weather is. You know, it's sunny and 19 degrees right now. And her response was, yeah, it's only 19. I was like, it's spring, 19, 20 degrees, and like fall, 19, 20 degrees, completely different, right? Because like in the spring, if it were 19 or 20, you'd be like, oh, it's so warm, it's so hot. And at 19 degrees in the fall, it's like, oh, it's nice, you know, it's nice and fresh. Dream 105.7, Delaney Jane.

It came to a surprise for all Swifties. Brand new single out today. Actually, four in total. We're going to have Patient Zero coming up just after 4 o'clock right here on Dream 105.7. Don't go anywhere. Bruno Mars, Just the Way You Are. 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
1: I never met you, but I wanted to invite you to the party. 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

Four new songs were released today. Taylor Swift fans are super excited and are breaking apart every single song and what they're about, who they're about. We do know the single Patient Zero, what that song is about. Actually, not her exact experience, but an experience from a girlfriend. I'll give you the details coming up right now. 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

0: 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It's coming up to 4:10. Happy Friday. Beautiful outside on this Friday afternoon. Special day for Swifties. They were very excited. The surprise release of the deluxe album, The Life of a Showgirl, the encore features 4 new tracks. And if you know anything about Swifties, they don't just listen to Taylor Swift songs. They analyze the entire song and try to figure out who the song's about, what, you know. So for me, I just listen to it. I figure out whether or not I like it, but they really kind of rip apart the entire lyrics for it. So, Babylon, one of the new songs, it's, fans seem to think it's a song about like her looking back at painful nostalgia and maybe like regretting over a certain amount of things. Speaking of regret, Pink Clouding, fans are speculating it's about, past relationships and almost like an apology to her ex, whether it's Tom Hiddleston or some are even speculating Joe Alwyn. Cleveland looks like a love letter to her husband, Travis Kelce, referencing his hometown, as well as like a lot of the things about their relationship. Patient Zero, which is the first single that she was talking about, many are looking at what this song is about, but actually Taylor came out to say what the song is about, how it came about, and how relatable it could be within your group of friends. Well, I'll let her explain.
1: I was hanging out with a bunch of friends, and one of my friends told us that she had been reached out to by the new girlfriend of an ex of hers, asking for guidance on if she had had the same experiences with this guy that this new girlfriend was having, and just kind of how surreal those conversations can be. And everyone in our group just immediately started saying like, oh, I've been through that too, and telling the stories of when this kind of reach out had happened for them. And I thought to myself, if this has happened to all of us, it's such an interesting kind of angle on humanity and on relationships. And I wonder if I could write something from the perspective of getting this phone call, and really only from the perspective and the side of the phone call of the ex who's been through it before. And so that's what I did. And Patient Zero is the result, and I'm really proud of it. Yeah, it's something that I'm glad I got to explore in a song finally.
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1: One problem on the 40 rebound QEW off-ramp to Glendale. Roadkill is reported in a live lane. Please be careful if you're exiting there. In Welland, Town Line Tunnel Road, east of Canal Bank Street, we've got a stalled vehicle reported. We're seeing it very slow on westbound Town Line Tunnel Road from Miller. Also, if you're headed into Hamilton, the Red Hill Valley Parkway has been closed both ways between Mud and Barton for maintenance. On the Welland Canal, the Glendale Avenue and Highway 20 bridges are raised. 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I'm Lex Tan, and that's your Dream 105.7 traffic.
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Chaperone on Dream 105.7. Okay, I don't know whether or not this is like a Mandela effect for me, but I always thought that Chili from TLC was sisters with Tatiana Ali from The Fresh Prince of Bel-Air. I don't know why I thought that. I mean, their last names are actually the same, Ali, but I don't know why. I just thought that they were sisters. I mean, they look exactly the same and they're from the 90s. I don't know if that was the tie-in, but total Mandela effect for me. No, they're not related. But they're friends.

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1: Well, as we are dealing with a beautiful, you know, high-pressure weather system, not the same out to the East Coast, Ed Sheeran has had to cancel his shows at Gillette Stadium as the Boston area is preparing for a nor'easter forecasted for the New England area this weekend. So the shows have been canceled for safety of fans and stadium workers. News of the canceled shows at Gillette Stadium comes after stadium owner Robert Kraft banned Macklemore from performing at his stadium after he made pro-Palestine comments while opening the Loop Tour shows in New Jersey last month, or earlier this month, I should say. Hey, happy Dolly Parton Day. Numerically, it makes sense on the calendar. This is a nod to her song, 9 to 5. Celebrating the queen of country music across the world, especially like New Orleans had a celebration of life parade today. And if you were lucky enough to be in Nashville today, like pink lights and Dolly posters were put up all around the city. Also, Garth Brooks' Friends in Low Places bar will be donating proceeds to her imaginary library. What's Trending brought to you by George's Greek Village, where friends and family come together for great food. What's Trending heard next with Kayla Monday at 12:10 right here on Dream 105.7.
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2: One problem on the 40 rebound QEW off ramp to Glendale. Roadkill is reported in a live lane. Please be careful if you're exiting there. In Welland, Town Line Tunnel Road, east of Canal Bank Street, we've got a stalled vehicle reported. We're seeing it very slow on westbound Town Line Tunnel Road from Miller. Also, if you're headed into Hamilton, the Red Hill Valley Parkway has been closed both ways between Mud and Bark for maintenance. On the Welland Canal, the Glendale Avenue and Highway 20 bridges are raised. 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I'm Lex Tan, and that's your Dream 105.7 traffic.
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2: Starting off on city streets in Welland, Town Line Tunnel Road at Canal Bank Street, we still have reports of a collision there, and we're seeing delays building up in the area. 40 rebound QEW off-ramp to Glendale. We've got roadkill reported in one of the live lanes. Toronto bound QEW approaching Victoria Avenue. A stalled vehicle is reported there. Police are on scene handling that. And if you're headed into Hamilton, the Red Hill is shut down both directions between Mud and Barking for weekend maintenance. 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I'm Lex Tan, and that's your dream on a 5-7 traffic.
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One Republic in all the right moves. Dream 105.7. Hey, move over, Olivia. There is a new number one girl name in Canada for babies. I'll give you the details coming up. Alessia Cara, Out of Love.

Dream 105.7. The name Olivia has had a very, very long run as being the number one most popular girl name in all of Canada. 9 years at number one. Well, according to StatsCan, we've got a new number one girl name. Yes, Olivia has been dethroned. And as of this September, Charlotte has claimed the top spot. Charlotte was number two, now number one. In third place, holding steady, is Emma. Sophia up from number five, and Emilia down from number four to number five. Number six, Sophia. Seven, Chloe. Eight, Mia. Nine, Lily. And 10, Nora.

0: 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Dream 105.7 traffic.
1: Northbound on the 406 past 4th Avenue, we have reports of a stalled vehicle off of the shoulder. Fort Erie bound QEW ramp to Glendale, we have reports of roadkill there. And then we also have in Hamilton the full closure of the Red Hill Valley Parkway, both directions between Mud and Barton. And as a result, we are seeing heavy delays on the major highways throughout Hamilton, as well as in Centennial Parkway, which is absorbing a lot of that volume. 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I'm Lex Tan, and that's your Dream 105.7 traffic.
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And as we head into the weekend, don't forget to tune in to the Dream Mix. 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

Tiesto, Tegan and Sarah, Feel It In My Bones. And, well, I mean, the weather's definitely on the warmer side of fall weather, so that's good. I don't think we're going to really feel it in our bones too much, especially because we're in for a dry weekend as well. Tomorrow, sunny, 22.

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3: Port Erie bound QEW off ramp to Glendale. We still have reports of roadkill in one of the live lanes. Toronto bound on the QEW at 7th Street South, as well as at Jordan Road. We're getting reports of stalled vehicles there. Northbound 406 past 4th Avenue, also a report of a stalled vehicle. If you're headed into Hamilton, the Red Hill Valley Parkway is shut down both directions between Barton and Mudd because of weekend maintenance. On the Welland Canal, the Crumple Street Bridge is raising soon. 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

It's that time where we're heading into the final weekend of September. I think October 1st falls on Thursday, next Thursday. But I'm already thinking about November because of the upcoming time change. It's always such a hard transition, you know, and especially this year is going to be different. The upcoming time change will look a whole lot different across the country. I'll give you the details coming up. Serena Ryder, on Dream.

Stream 105.7. Hey, depending on where you are in the country, the upcoming time change is going to look a whole lot different this year. I'm already looking at, you know, the 1st of November. That's when, of course, daylight saving time comes to an end. It's a Sunday, November 1st. British Columbia, Alberta, and the Northwest Territories, along with Manitoba, Yukon, and Saskatchewan, will be staying on permanent daylight time. Eastern Canada, we are going to continue to fall back to standard time. There's a small part of northwestern Ontario, actually, Kenora. They will be sharing the same time zone with neighboring Manitoba rather than the rest of Ontario. Honestly, depending on where you are in this country, you may not be seeing sunlight until like 9:30 in the morning.

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Some fans are saying maybe it's Britney. Madonna's going to be opening up the MTV VMAs on Sunday with the very first performance, and apparently she does have a special guest, which is being kept secret until that opening number. I wonder who it's going to be. Young Bombs, Aloe Black, Better Day on Dream.

finally feeling a little bit braver after she officially broke the all-time record for the most weeks spent at number one on the Billboard Hot US 100 charts. She posted a TikTok video of her visiting with some exotic pets, including an Argentine boa around her neck, saying that she is legit facing one of her fears. Choosing Texas on Dream. Just when

celebrate the champions. The Welland Jackfish will be celebrating their championship on Saturday, tomorrow, 2 to 4 at the Welland Stadium, aka the Pond.

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2: Well, good news. A bunch of earlier issues in Niagara region have cleared away. However, if you are making your way into Hamilton, do keep in mind that the Red Hill Valley Parkway is totally shut down between Barton and Mudd both directions because of ongoing weekend maintenance. It'll all reopen up Monday morning at 5 a.m. On the Welland Canal, the Glendale Avenue Bridge is raised. 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
1: Just something about you. 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
1: Until fairly recently, Tame Impala was more of an indie darling than a pop powerhouse, but Kevin, Tame Impala, is now all over the radio and the charts thanks to Dracula with Jenny, and on the next AT40, he'll be competing for the top spot. 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